0: Radio News.
1: Good morning, I'm David Cameron. The ACT has become the latest jurisdiction to sign on to the gun buyback scheme. The Territories reached an agreement with the federal government for the scheme to remove firearms, which was set up following the Bondi mass shooting in December. It's just the second jurisdiction to join the scheme after New South Wales. It's estimated 14% of the ACT's 7,000 firearms licence holders will be affected by a proposed cap on guns. There are 23,000 guns registered in the national capital. Federal Health Minister Mark Butler says he's evaluating the need for multiple specialist cancer treatment units to meet demand. Victoria and South Australia have been competing to house and develop a network of sites.
2: Given the affluxion of time, there is the possibility that we're not looking at a question of either a Victorian or a South Australian proton therapy unit, but indeed we might need to look at both of them at the same time. The two projects are a little different, so they might serve different needs in the community.
1: The British Met Office is warning the El Niño event developing over the Pacific Ocean is likely to be the strongest in living memory. Meteorologists say sea temperatures in the tropical central Pacific and areas around Australia and Indonesia could rise more than 3 degrees above normal. Professor Adam Scaife is head of long-range forecasting.
3: I've been involved in long-range forecasting for many years, and I have never seen an event like this in our forecasts. The tropical Pacific is warming faster than I've ever seen, and assuming the forecasts are correct, and we've got very high confidence at this stage, we think that when it peaks in November and December, it's likely to be record event, unprecedented beyond anything we've seen in living memory.
1: The US Supreme Court says work can temporarily resume on the White House ballroom while judges weigh up an emergency appeal by the Trump administration against a challenge to the building project. The BBC's Bernd de Busman is in Washington.
4: Well, initially this was a ballroom for large events that President Trump wants to have at the White House. He's really now framed this as his, to have his attorneys, as kind of a national security imperative. The new ballroom, he describes it more as a military complex now. It'll include medical facilities, drone-proof construction, for example, that he says really will protect future presidents. Of course, its detractors say that he's done this without any congressional approval. And ultimately, that's what the court will have to decide.
1: Hobart's waterfront is being overtaken today by a major festival celebrating the work of Australian researchers in Antarctica. The Antarctic Festival is hosting immersive exhibitions and talks on the latest research happening in the coldest place on Earth. Chief Executive of the Mawson's Huts Foundation, Lara Colrain, says the event supports the broader work of the charity in conservation and education.
5: We also operate the Mobile Antarctic Classroom. So that goes around Tasmanian school students, educating them about Antarctic and Southern Ocean science. And that's everything from wildlife to plate tectonics, geology, climate change, the really important research that's being done today.
1: Sport, and the world number one men's tennis player Jannik Sinner won't compete at the US Open this month because of an injury. Writing on social media, Sinner says he's very sad and disappointed because New York has a special place in his heart.
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7: Look at the weather at the moment in Griffith. It's 12.5 degrees. The forecast maximum is 17. No rain, just cloudy conditions. Wind is coming from the west-southwest at 14 k's per hour, and the odd wind gusts up to 20 k's per hour. Humidity just down to 87%. So there we have it. The UV index is on moderate levels, so sun protection is recommended between now and 2:30 p.m. this afternoon. And sunset will be at 10 to 6 this evening. Now checking in the next few days in Griffith with the Taste of Italy week happening starting on Monday. Let's check this one out. Monday, okay. Tomorrow, partly cloudy, down to 5 overnight and up to 18 tomorrow. Monday,

0: showers from 4 to 21 and rainfall between 1 to 6 millimetres. Tuesday, rain, storm developing, minimum 11, maximum 18. Okay, the reading has been changed already since 9 o'clock. The latest weather forecast is from 9 to 25 millimetres on Tuesday. So we'll see what happens then. Keep an eye on that one because it quite often changes the forecast. Wednesday, possible shower, down to 10 and up to 18 degrees. That's the latest from the Weather Bureau. 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
0: And this program has been sponsored by Calabria Family Wines and the Billabong Bottle Shop. And we'll go through some events happening now in the area over the next week or so. But in the meantime, I thought I'd play a track. It's Italian Week, Taste of Italy. Connie Francis, one of the biggest names in American music by far. And she was, her real name was Concetta Maria Franconero. And she was born, just trying to check it out, in Calabria. Born in Calabria, Italy. I think actually was her father. I did write it down here. Now it's gone. There we go. Where is she? Connie Francis. Yeah. Her dad and parents were born in Villa San Giovanni in Calabria. Just across the strait there from Sicily. And she was actually born in New Jersey. But one of the biggest names in American music, Connie Francis. This is her first number one hit. Everybody, Somebody's Fool, to begin our next bracket.

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2: Yep, we're going down memory lane this morning, and it's Taste of Italy Week in Griffith from Monday the 24th till 30th. It's next week, so big events happening in Griffith. Calabria Family Wines having a big event. I'll go through that later. In the meantime, next Wednesday at the Piney Park Museum, there's an event called Musica al Museo. You can enjoy wine, pizza and music from the Continental Music Club. This Wednesday, actually 5:30 p.m. to 8:30 p.m. There'll be a curator talk at 7 p.m. Tickets are $40 and children under 18, $35. You can enjoy evening by the legacy of the Griffith Continental Music Club. And that used to happen on 2RG many years ago. And event will have featured original Italian records to celebrate the music and culture that helped shape our community. Guests will enjoy pizzas with their choice of toppings and wine while taking part in a special one-off curated talk which explores Griffith's Italian history from the home of the Italian Museum. So it should be a terrific event this Wednesday, 5:30 p.m. at the Griffith Piney Park Museum. And on the same day, that's the 26th, early in the day, we have bocce at the museum. So you'll be able to play bocce from 10 a.m. to 4 p.m. So have another great day out there. So if you can make it next Wednesday to the museum up top of the hill, it'll be fantastic, actually. Okay, we're playing music from Italian artists, and we'll check out some of the events happening in Griffith over the next week. But in the meantime, fairly rare track, this one. It's a beauty, though. Guy called Nicola Paoni from New York, and after that we'll play a song for Pat. So first of all, yakety yak, blah blah blah blah.

When I come home from work with a big smile and feeling gay, suspiciously my wife, she says, "Hey, where you been all day?" I says, "Well, I've been working. What's the matter? Can I..."

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I no shave. I got my old shirt, my old suit, and everything. He says, non ti vergogni, uscire così come un capone. What's the matter? Why don't you change yourself and make yourself presentable? What the people going to think of me that you go? He says, well, I'm a little bit old, huh? But the morning when I shave and I put my new suit, you know, like a nice little younger chicken, then she starts to get a little jealous. Hey, you, come on, who you gonna see today? Who you gonna meet today?

some night if I tell her, you know, I'm a little tired. I'm going to go to bed early. She says, sure, sei diventato un baccamotto. That's all you do, just to sleep, eat and work, work, eat and sleep. Well, I says, I just know, eh? But when she wants to go to bed, you know, and I want to stay up, read the paper, maybe watch a little bit of the television, she from the bedroom, she'll hear the squealing. Oh, come on to bed. What's the matter? You're consuming too much electricity. The bill is too high, too small. Come on, warm up my feet.

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1: Yep, Sam's not in today, but Dominic's here filling in for Sam. Hope you're enjoying the show this morning. It's Taste of Italy week starting on Monday, so we thought we'd play some tracks of probably Italian artists or that sort of music genre, so terrific stuff. Got a track going out this time to Mark there, by track by Ella Langley, huge in America at this stage, hit number one on the Billboard Top 100 this year. It's a song called Choosing Texas, big song. Now after that we'll have Lee Kernaghan and Sammy Kershaw and Laurie Morgan. So first of all, Ella Langley and Choosing Texas. Thanks, Mark. Great track.

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2: Yeah, what a track there. Played for Mark this morning. He drinks tequila and she talks dirty in Spanish, Laurie Morgan and Sammy Kershaw. Great track. Before that, The Outback Club by Lee Kernaghan and Choosing Texas by Ella Langley. Huge hit in America this year, massive hit. So, yeah, good track, Choosing Texas. It's 17 minutes to 11 o'clock on our local station in Griffith, 2MIA-FM, the local community radio station. We're filling in for Sam this morning, and it's Taste of Italy Week. And our sponsors, Calabria Family Wines, having a great celebration at the winery in Brain Road this Saturday. From 11:30 a.m. till 4:30 p.m. You can have a great day out there with homemade Italian food, sausage eating contest. Shannon's Dance Studio Girls will be dancing the Tarantella. Entertainment will be by the Macaroni Brothers, Memory Lane, and Alfio, Sydney Entertainer. Be a great relaxing day for the whole family and friends. Terrific day coming up, and the weather should be pretty good at this stage on Saturday, so you need to book online if you'd like to go. Yeah, looking forward to that one. Be a great event out there at the winery on next Saturday. And one song these guys will be playing, which I'll play for you next, is probably, if not the most popular Italian song from all generations, going back to recording 1959 by a guy called Rocco Granata. And most people know this song in the Italian community. It's called Marina. They'll be played on definitely next Saturday, I reckon.

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1: Yeah, that was Jackson, actually live version, that one. You can't tell sometimes when you put these on, but that was Johnny Cash and June Carter, Jackson. Before that, Edie Gourmet, and she was had an Italian background too, Edie Gourmet. She was born Edith Gormanzano. Her father came from Sicily, so therefore a bit of Italian background. Before that, Rocco Granata from 1959, legendary track called Marina. Time now is 6.5 minutes to 11 o'clock in our local station in Griffith, 2MIA FM 95.1. Okay, what do we have now? Van Morrison, Brown Eyed Girl.

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2: Hello, I'm David Cameron. The ACT has followed New South Wales and signed on to the federal gun buyback scheme. The scheme was established in response to the Bondi terror attack in December. ACT Police Minister Marisa Patterson says the majority of gun owners are responsible, but excessive or illicit firearms pose a risk to the community.
3: We recognise the impact that the events of Bondi last year had on both the New South Wales community but the Australian community and the Jewish community more broadly.
2: A teenage boy is fighting for life after being stabbed while on an apparent night out with a group of friends on the New South Wales Central Coast. The 15-year-old was stabbed in Terrigal shortly before 9:45 last night. He sought help from a homeowner who called emergency services. The teen was rushed to Gosford Hospital, where he remains in a critical condition. Police say a number of teenagers in the area were spoken to by officers, but no arrests have been made. The number of dead from a Russian drone attack on a shopping centre in the Ukrainian city of Kryvyi Rih has risen to 16. 130 people have been injured. President Volodymyr Zelensky says a second drone hit the building half an hour after the first, targeting emergency workers.
4: A rescue operation is underway in Kryvyi Rih following an attack on a shopping centre. All necessary resources have been mobilised. Unfortunately, many people have been injured and killed. The attack was carried out by several Russian drones. It was a deliberate, cowardly attack. One strike after another.
2: Translation by the BBC. The work of Australian researchers in Antarctica is on show at a major festival in Hobart today. The Antarctic Festival runs once every 2 years and is a chance to demonstrate research and innovative work on the icy continent. Chief Executive of the Mawson's Hutt Foundation, Lara Colrain, says the festival recognises the work of Australian staff.
5: Our education days also look at not just the science going on down there, but the people who go down, which are different trades, so chefs, engineers, doctors. So it's really about educating the next generation and how they can get involved with Antarctica and even potentially have a career based in Antarctica.
2: The FBI has returned 48 looted artefacts to Egypt after an investigation confirmed they'd been illegally removed from the country. The BBC's Shaima Khalil.
6: Carved figures, amulets and objects once placed inside ancient tombs are among the artefacts which have been handed back to Egypt. The 48 pieces date from the Pharaonic, Roman and Coptic periods. The FBI in Los Angeles says experts confirmed they'd been illegally removed from the country, but the investigation remains open as agents search for possible accomplices and other missing treasures. The operation is part of an agreement signed by Washington and Cairo in 2016, designed to stop trafficked antiquities entering America and help send stolen objects home.
2: To sport, and Australia's Women's Hockey World Cup campaign goes on after Australia fought back to secure a 1-1 draw against China in a tense second stage encounter. A penalty stroke equaliser from Abby Wilson, 12 minutes from time, kept the Hockey Roos in the competition, with the semi-finals still within reach. And in soccer, Arsenal have opened their English Premier League title defence with a comfortable 3-0 victory over Coventry at the Emirates Stadium. The one-sided opening night win cements Arsenal's status as pre-season favourites.
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8: Looking at the weather situation in Griffith at the moment, it's just under 14 degrees at the moment, 13.8, but because of the wind chill factor, it feels like 9.6. It must be fairly cool out there. The wind is coming from the west-southwest at 21 k's per hour and gusting up to 28 k's per hour. It's cloudy, but no rain in sight today. Humidity is 72%. The UV index is on moderate levels, so you should have some protection between now and 2:30 p.m. this afternoon. Sunset, it'll be at 10 to 6. The days are getting a little bit longer. Great news. Now, check the weather out for the next few days in Griffith. We've got the Taste of Italy beginning on Monday, so here we go. Tomorrow, partly cloudy, down to 5 overnight and 18 tomorrow. Monday, late showers, down to 4 and up to 21. Forecast of 1 to 6 millimetres on Monday. Tuesday, rain, storm developing, 11 degrees up to 18, and the latest forecast is 9 to 25 millimetres. So that's the latest forecast from the Weather Bureau. Wednesday, possible shower, 10 degrees to 18 degrees and maybe up to 1 millimetre. That's the latest from the Weather Bureau. We'll recheck that at midday today. Time's flying today, and I'm filling in for Sam on his Saturday morning music program.
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8: There's so many things happening over the next week in Griffith, especially next Saturday. I'm just looking at the brochure here, Taste of Italy. See if you can pick that up. It's quite important that you have a look at what's happening. For example, next Saturday we have the sidewalk sale in Ben Avenue from 9 a.m. The Best Homemade Salami Competition, judging, Yagali Club. Gnocchi the Italian Way with Bella Vita Tours. Sagra Italiano Piccolo Family Farm. And from our sponsors, Italian Gastronomy, Vino e Salsiccia Festa al Calabria, Calabria Family Wines. Event there, which I went through a bit earlier, I'll do it again later on, between 11:30 to 4 p.m. next Saturday. Bone Giller, The Migrant's Journey, it's at the Regional Theatre, 3 p.m. next Saturday. La Strada at the Legs Club. Zecca Aperitivo, that's a Zecca Handmade Italian. And X's Live Music, that's all on Saturday, so you really need to have a look and where you need to book. There's so many things happening in town. That's just Saturday, so pick up the book and you need perhaps book for certain areas. And, yeah, big week, big week. Okay, we'll continue on with more music. We have Bobby Darin coming up. Bobby Darin had an Italian background. His real name was Walden Cassotto. Got a history there with Bobby Rydell. Passed away at a young age, but yes, he was Italian. Had an Italian background, and we'll play his song called Dream Lover. Then the Black Sorrows with Joe Camilleri, and Status Quo after that.

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2: Yep, that's our sponsor this morning, the Billabong Bottle Shop, as well as Calabria Family Wines. We just heard Status Quo, a song written by John Fogarty of Creedence Clearwater Revival, rocking all over the world. Before that, Joe Camilleri, Harley and Rose. He was with the Black Sorrows at that stage. That was his group. And before that, Walden Casotto changed his name to Bobby Darin, and that was called Dream Lover. You're on 2MIA FM 95.1. It's 19 minutes past 11. Hope you're enjoying the show this morning. A little bit different this morning. It is a special week in Griffith. Taste of Italy. So we'll keep playing a few songs like that. One of my favourite songs of all time is by Neil Diamond called I'm a Believer, also recorded by the Monkees. But there's an adaptation in Italian, and this is a terrific version. One of my favourite songs by a lady called Caterina Caselli. Actually, I heard the song while I was walking through one of the Rome streets years ago, and this song was blaring out of some shop. So that's the Italian version of I'm a Believer. It's a great track by Caterina Caselli. And after that, we'll have a track by Bon Jovi. John Bon Jovi actually has Italian descent. His father was born in Sicily, Scotia, Sicily, southwest Sicily. Then they migrated across to New Jersey later on, but they're the next two tracks coming up. So first of all, Sono Bugiardo by Caterina Caselli.

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Yeah, great track there, Neil Diamond and Desiree. Before that, Bon Jovi there with John Bon Jovi, Living on a Prayer. As I mentioned earlier on, John Bon Jovi's father came from southwest Sicily there, a place called Scutcha. And before that, we heard, just what did we hear? We heard Rockin' All Over the World. No, we did Sono Bugiardo by Caterina Caselli, just an adaptation of the Neil Diamond, I'm a Believer, in Italian. Great track that is. Time is 29 minutes to midday in our local station in Griffith. Playing music from back in time. I'm filling in for Sam this morning. Okay, what do we have next? Well, maybe we should play Mick Jagger singing in Italian while we're going for it this morning. That's his version. Con le mie lacrime to begin our next bracket.

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You're on The Local One, 95.1 2MIA FM. Hashtag part of your community.

0: Yeah, beautiful voice there, Annette Funicello and Pineapple Princess. Before that, we had a track there by Neil Sedaka called Little Devil, but sort of half in Italian, and yeah, his version of a Little Devil in Italian. A pretty talented performer, passed away recently, Neil Sedaka. Yeah, can't get the name for that particular track, but anyway, not to worry. And before that, we had Mick Jagger, Con le mie lacrime, Mick Jagger singing in Italian. So, a bit of a mixture here this morning. Absolutely had some fun here this morning. It's Taste of Italy Week in Griffith.
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0: As I said before, Taste of Italy does begin on Monday this week. Huge week in Griffith. Okay, a couple of tracks coming up. Another Dean Martin track. And then after that, we have a guy called Francis Stephen Castelluccio. Changed his name to Frankie Valli with the Four Seasons, and we'll play Ragdoll.

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0: Yeah, great stuff there. Gene Pitney, I Want to Love My Life Away. Before that, Nancy Sinatra and Lee Hazelwood, Summer Wine. Before that, Frank Sinatra and Tony Bennett, New York, New York. Marty Robbins, Just Married. Before that, and Ragdoll by the Four Seasons, there with Frankie Valli, and Valari by Dean Martin. A lot of Italian influence by some of those artists. Yeah, a lot of genealogy from the Italian background. Okay, it's almost 12 o'clock. We'll take the news and weather at 12 and have another hour till 1 o'clock today when Anna comes in for the great program every Saturday afternoon.
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3: Hello, I'm David Cameron. The ACT has become the latest jurisdiction to sign on to the federal gun buyback scheme. The territory has reached an agreement with the federal government for the scheme to remove firearms, which was set up following the Bondi mass shooting in December. It's just the second jurisdiction to join the scheme after New South Wales. Home Affairs Minister Tony Burke says he hopes others will follow.
4: We've designed the buyback to make sure that it can match the different way that different jurisdictions are dealing with this. I thank the ACT government for being part of that. Obviously, geographically, there is a particular significance in making sure the New South Wales buyback is effective.
3: It's estimated 14% of the ACT's 7,000 firearms licence holders will be affected by a proposed cap on guns. There are 23,000 guns registered in the national capital. Under the scheme, 75% of the cost of compensation to firearm holders, administration and gun destruction will be paid for by the federal government. New polling shows One Nation's popularity in Tasmania is continuing to grow. The EMRS poll was conducted early last week and 21% of 1,000 respondents chose One Nation as their preferred party at state level. Jeremy Rockliffe remains the preferred premier. A review of more than 100 studies worldwide has shown how complications in pregnancy and birth increase with temperature. The BBC's Klitsia Sala explains.
5: Analysing data from over 40 million pregnancies, scientists from Sweden and Cyprus have for the first time identified the temperature thresholds at which complications occur. They found that daily maximums of between 30.5 and 39 degrees Celsius can lead to a 5 to 20% increase in problems during pregnancy and birth. Complications may include premature birth, pregnancy loss, hypertension, and gestational diabetes.
3: The British Met Office is warning the El Niño event developing over the Pacific Ocean is likely to be the strongest in living memory. Meteorologists say sea temperatures in the tropical central Pacific and areas around Australia and Indonesia could rise more than 3 degrees above normal. Professor Adam Scaife is head of long-range forecasting.
6: I've been involved in long-range forecasting for many years and I have never seen an event like this in our forecasts. The tropical Pacific is warming faster than I've ever seen, and assuming the forecasts are correct, and we've got very high confidence at this stage, we think that when it peaks in November and December, it's likely to be record event, unprecedented beyond anything we've seen in living memory.
3: Hobart's waterfront is being overtaken today by a major festival celebrating the work of Australian researchers and staff in Antarctica. The Antarctic Festival is hosting immersive exhibitions and talks on the latest research happening in the coldest place on Earth. Chief Executive of the Mawson's Huts Foundation, Lara Colrain, says the event supports the broader work of the charity in conservation and education.
7: We also operate the Mobile Antarctic Classroom. So that goes around Tasmanian school students, educating them about Antarctic and Southern Ocean science. And that's everything from wildlife to plate tectonics, geology, climate change, the really important research that's being done today.
3: And in sport, Mercedes driver George Russell will start from pole position in tonight's sprint race at the Dutch Formula One Grand Prix.
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0: Current temperature in Griffith is up to 14.2 degrees. Forecast maximum is 17. So, yeah, well and truly on the way. Wind is coming from the west-southwest at 19 k's per hour. Wind gusts up to 24 k's per hour. Humidity is down a little bit to 68%. The sunset happens at 10 to 6 this evening. UV index is on moderate levels today, so sun protection is recommended now until 2:30 p.m. today, so be aware of sun protection. Let's check the weather out for the next few days in Griffith. Big week coming up. Here we go. Tomorrow, partly cloudy, minimum 5 overnight, up to 18 tomorrow, no rain. Monday, late showers, temperatures down to 4, and maximum 21. Rain, maybe 1 to 6 millimetres. Tuesday, rain, storm developing, minimum 11, maximum 18. Now, the latest rain forecast for Tuesday is 9 to 25 millimetres, so fairly wide band, but keep an eye on that one. So quite often changes, and Wednesday, possible shower, down to 10 and up to 18 degrees on Wednesday. So that's the latest from the Weather Bureau. And, yes, we'll keep going with more music, of course.
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0: Well, we've had a good time filling in for Sam this morning. It's played a lot of Italian bass music. Seen Taste of Italy commences on Monday. And the program has been brought to you by Calabria Family Wines and the Billabong Bottle Shop. And we have an event happening at the Billabong, at the winery on next Saturday. Calabria Family Wines in Rain Road is a big event from 11:30 a.m. till 4:30 p.m. next Saturday. You can enjoy a day with homemade Italian food. There'll be a sausage eating contest. Shannon's Dance Studio Girls will be at dancing the Tarantella. There we go. Entertainment will be by the Macaroni Brothers, Memory Lane, and the Sydney Entertainer Alfia. It should be a terrific day, relaxing day for the whole family, but you'll need to book ahead to go there. So that's another big event. Another thing happening, well, actually this afternoon, maybe I should have mentioned it earlier, the Griffith City Band presents, it's called Mast Regional Band, with a special performance by the Australian Army Band Kapuka, and also featuring plays from the Riverina and the Griffith Combined School Band. That's at the Griffith, the new Griffith High School Hall, corner of Coolar Street and Willandra Avenue in Griffith. That's at 2:30 p.m. today, 22nd of August. And it's free of charge, but donations are greatly appreciated. So, yeah, that's another big afternoon. Okay, I'll continue on our music program. We've had a lot of Italian influence, like I said earlier. And one of the ladies we're playing now is Susie Quattro. Her paternal grandfather came from Italy, and his name was, surname was Quattrocchi, meaning four eyes. They changed their name to Quattro legally, and Susie Quattro was born in 1950. So I thought I'd play one of her great tracks called She's in Love with You to begin our next bracket.

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Here's a great tractor by the Elvis, One Broken Heart for Sale. Before that, we had Larry Finnegan, One Hit Wonder. It was a big one, though. It was called Dear One. Before that, we had Susie Quattro and her hit called She's in Love with You. And her grandfather came from Italy. Surname was Quattrocchi, which meant four eyes. But that's, for some reason, they changed it to Quattro. Yeah, a lot easier to pronounce anyway. You're on 2MIA. Time is 18 minutes past midday, middle 1 o'clock today. We're having good fun there and playing music, especially with the Taste of Italy beginning next this Monday. Yeah, great stuff. Okay, we've got a next track coming up. I thought I'd better play this one. About the new Australian Bushman. Guy comes out from Italy by Stan Costa. Good song. Then we'll have another track by Gianni Morandi. Here we go, Stan Costa.

0: Yeah, there we go. Great Italian singer, Gianni Morandi, and that's his version of Belinda. Before that, we had Stan Costa sings about the new Australian bushman. Yeah, great Aussie songwriter, Stan Costa. Time now is 25 minutes past midday in our local station in Griffith, local community radio. I'm here at 1 o'clock today, and we're in at 1 o'clock today. 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After that, we have Tongan Talk, 4 to 6. Another program between 6 and 7, and Party Hard from 7 o'clock till 5 a.m. So plenty of music all the way in our local station in Griffith, 2MIA FM 95.1.
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0: Yeah, Sam's normally here Saturdays. 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

Yeah, there we go. The late Joe Dolan out of Ireland, of course. One of his big hits, Make Me an Island. Good track of his too. Yeah, other tracks, All Lady in Blue. You're Such a Good Looking Woman. Yeah, terrific singer, Joe Dolan. Before that, we had Coat of Many Colours by Dolly Parton. We Can Work It Out by The Beatles. Deportee by The Highwaymen. And Jade Hurley, Let's Think About Living. You're on your local station in Griffith. That's about my bit for today. Filled in for Sam. So we'll be back next Saturday morning. You'll be back actually Monday, then Saturday. And I'll be in next Wednesday morning on our local station playing music all the way. It's 18 minutes to 1 o'clock. I'll finish off now. Thanks for staying tuned this morning. Been a great program brought to you by Calabria Family Wines and the Billabong Bottle Shop, great sponsors of ours on this station. Without sponsors, this station does not keep going. So we're very thankful for what they do for us. And, so it's really terrific. And, of course, next week we've got Taste of Italy beginning on Monday and plenty of action in town. So pick up your brochure and see what's happening. There's so many events on over the next week. All right, I'll finish off now with John Fogerty, ELO. We've got JOK, The Stones. And it finish up with the Beatles 8 days a week. So here we go.

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3: Good afternoon and welcome to Griffith's Community Radio 95.1, where it's 1 minute past 1 o'clock on this rather cloudy Saturday afternoon, the 22nd of August, currently 14 degrees outside. And going for a top of 17, we may or may not reach that. Huge thanks to Dom for filling in for Sam for the Saturday morning music mix. Hope you enjoyed the music that Dom brought for your listening pleasure. And here on the Mix Lounge today, we are going to listen to lots of great music. And then shortly after 2 o'clock, we're going to look into some songs from 1974 as I delve deep into the 70s attic and have a look at what songs were prominent in 1974. It also a pointy end of the footy season, so I know there's lots of junior footy going on at the moment, so I'll see if I can update you with a couple of scores that Griffith teams were involved in today, especially in the Australian rules. And as I always do on the Mix Lounge on a Saturday, I start off with music from The Cure, and this is everyone's favourite song about Friday.

It is 15 and a half minutes past 1 o'clock. You're listening to the Mix Lounge with Anna here until 4 o'clock, where too much music is never enough music, in my opinion. The John Butler Trio there from the 2005 album Grand National and the song Funky Tonight. The Hoodoo Gurus from their 1985 album Mars Needs Guitars. We heard Poison Pen, and I've started off with The Cure with Friday I'm in Love from their 9th album called Wish, which was released in 1992. And I have been able to find a couple of results in the Southwest Junior Football and Netball League. And congratulations to the boys under 12s Griffith Swans White team. They're victorious in their grand final. And also to the Junior Swans under 12s and under 13s netball teams. They have won their respective grand finals as well. So congratulations to all those young ladies and gentlemen on their victory in their AFL and netball games. Excellent. Well done, guys. Let's continue our music, and I'm going to play you a song from World Party and from the Waterboys, who both had the same lead singer, and I'll tell you about that later.

Great piece of music there from Xavier Rudd at 1:30. That was Home from Xavier Rudd's 2008 album Dark Shades of Blue. Now we also heard World Party from The Waterboys, released, can't remember when, but it comes from an album called Fisherman's Blues. And from World Party, Ship of Fools, from the Private Evolution album. And the connection there was Carl Wallinger, who was, of course, with the Scottish band The Waterboys and then went on to form World Party. Now, if you love your band music, then this is something special tomorrow. The Griffith City Band presents a massed regional band with a special performance by the Australian Army Band from Kapooka. It also features players from the Riverina and the Griffith Combined Schools Band. This will be held at the new Griffith High School Hall, which has only just recently been completed, the corner of Coolar Street and Willandra Avenue, tomorrow, the 22nd of August at 2:30 p.m. Now, entry is free, but donations are greatly accepted. So if you like your band music and like all those beautiful instruments that play in bands, just absolutely wonderful, this is a treat. So well done to the Griffith City Band for presenting this, and I hope everyone, they have a great turnout for that. So a special performance by the Australian Army Band Kapooka at the Griffith High School Hall tomorrow at 2:30. So be part of that. Here's a song from Susan Vega.

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16 minutes to 2 o'clock. Who do you think that is? Pete Garrett and Midnight Oil surfs up tonight from their album called Breathe, released in 1996. The Waifs with Lies, that comes from their 2000 album called Sink or Swim. And we heard the song Calypso from Suzanne Vega, and she released that from off her Solitude Standing album, which was released in 1987. Now, I do have a correction to make. The Griffith City Band's presentation of the Australian Army Band Kapuka is today, not tomorrow. I've got my days mixed up. Oh, my goodness. So I do apologise for any inconvenience I may have caused. So I'll go through this announcement again. The Griffith City Band are presenting a massed regional band with a special performance by the Australian Army Band Kapuka. It features players from the Riverina and the Griffith Combined School Band as well. It's today at 2:30, free entry at the new Griffith High School Hall at the corner of Coolar Street and Willandra Avenue. It's free entry, but donations are greatly appreciated. So if you love your band music with all those wonderful instruments that play in bands, then this is just a treat. And we don't often get the calibre of the Australian Army Band Kapuka playing together with all our talented players that we have in the Griffith City Band and in right through the Riverina in the high school and school sector. So get on down to the Griffith High School Hall at 2:30 this afternoon for that special treat. Some more Australian music, because I've got Australian music embedded in my program. As you well know, regular listeners will know that I embed the Australian music. So here we go. We've got three Australian tracks, and we're going to start off with a track from Gautier.

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Be part of the action right here in Griffith and beyond.

It's 3 minutes to 2 o'clock as the sun comes streaming in through the window here at our studios. Wonderful to see that sun. Soul Revival there from Diesel. Don't forget he'll be in Griffith on the 26th of September. So by my calculations, less than 5 weeks away. So if you haven't got your tickets for that, get them soon. Ben Lee from his 1998 album Breathing Tornadoes with Cigarettes Will Kill You, and Gautier from 2019. Hardly recognisable, that song. It's called You Just Can't Get Enough, and it's a cover of the Depeche Mode song. Nothing like it at all. Let's have some music to take us up to 2 o'clock. And I watched the video of this a couple of weeks ago, and I think I counted 126 triangles in this film clip. I wonder if someone can tell me exactly how many triangles feature in this White Stripes song.

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3: It's 2.5 minutes past 2 o'clock. Welcome to the Mixed Lounge with Anna here until 4 o'clock on Griffith's Community Radio 95.1. It is currently 15 degrees. We're going for a top of 17. It is cloudy, but that sun is trying very, very hard to shine this afternoon on your Saturday afternoon. Whatever you're doing, I hope you keep it here on 95.1. I've got a variety of music coming up for you, and very soon I'm going to play you some songs out of the 70s attic. I've dug deep and looked into the year that was 1974. But before that, let's get started with a couple of other tracks. And this comes from 2005. It's a song by Pete Murray called Trust.

It is 2:15. You're listening to Griffiths Community Radio 95.1, and this is the Mixed Lounge here until 4 o'clock. Get Up from Mike and the Mechanics comes from an album called Word of Mouth that was released in 1991. We heard a really fitting version of Bob Marley's song No Woman, No Cry by Australia's Xavier Rudd. Really loved that version. And to start us off with, this hour we heard Trust from Pete Murray from his 2005 album called See the Sun. All right, it's that time of the week when I have looked deep into the 70s attic, into that vault, and I'm looking at songs released in 1974. Some music critics label 1974 as the worst year for popular music. Somebody's opinion or a couple of music critics' opinion. Up to you whether you agree with that or not. So what did 1974 look like? Well, it was the year that ABBA shone to fame by winning Eurovision 1974. It was the year that glam rock emerged. There were early disco hits. There were complex rock songs written. Classic rock started to mellow out. But there were songs that continue to shape playlists of today, including ABBA's hit Waterloo, which I'm not going to play because I'm not an ABBA fan. So the three songs I've chosen for you still remain in playlists today. I've chosen a song from Steely Dan, one from Bachman Turner Overdrive, and one from America. So here are my three tracks from the 70s attic. I hope you enjoy them.

0: 28 minutes past 2 o'clock. You're listening to The Mix Lounge with Anna. They were my three songs from the 70s, Addict. Tin Man from America from their album called Holiday, released in 1974, because that's the year that I was looking at. You Ain't Seen Nothing Yet from Bachman Turner Overdrive from the Not Fragile album released in 1974, features some really good guitar riffs and absolutely fantastic guitar work there from both Randy Bachman and Fred Turner. And that song was written by Randy Bachman for his brother Gary as a joke, because his brother Gary had a stutter, hence the You Ain't Seen Nothing Yet. And a gentle song, Ricky Don't Lose That Number, from Steely Dan from their Pretzel Logic album, which was released in 1974. And next week I will be bringing you some more tracks from the 70s Attic. I'll dig deep into that vault and think about a year I can look at. So, updates for some scores in the Southwest Junior Football and Netball League. And wow, Griffith Swans, they have just blitzed some of these football and netball competitions. The Griffith Swans netball under 11s red were victorious, the under 13s red were victorious, and the under 15s white victorious in their grand final. So well done there. And the boys, Griffith Swans under 12s white, and the Griffith Swans under 14s white also victorious in the Southwest Junior Football and Netball League Grand Final. So well done to all those guys and girls, all their families and supporters, everyone involved in that. So that's five trophies so far. Keep it up, Griffith Swannies. Here's a song that was written by and performed by Todd Rundgren. He wrote this when he was 16. He's still composing music now. He's been a producer. Plays all his own instruments. He's just fabulous. Let's listen to this. It's called Hello, It's Me.
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0: It's just gone 18 minutes to 3 o'clock. English Trees from Crowded House. That was released in 2007 from an album called Time on Earth. I eventually did manage to play Hello, It's Me from Todd Rundgren. A little bit of a glitch in the system, but I found it again. That was released in 1972 from his Something / Anything question mark album. And English Boys by Blondie from the Hunter album released in 1982. I guess you're starting to see a sea of white and red and green, because starting Monday it's A Taste of Italy, that regular event that's been occurring in August for a couple of years now in Griffith. And just a reminder of what's happening at the Griffith Pioneer Park Museum on Wednesday the 26th. Starts off at 10 a.m. through until 4 p.m. We have bocce at the museum. So as people know, bocce is a traditional and classic Italian pastime. And of course, you play as a team. You can book a bocce court that day, play in the museum grounds, follow it up with a tour of the museum, bring a picnic lunch and just enjoy the relaxed atmosphere that's going to be occurring at the Griffith Pioneer Park Museum. Then that evening between 5:30 and 8:30, you have Musica al Museo, and you can enjoy wine, pizza and music from the Griffith Continental Music Club. History there. They're going to look back in time at the music and culture that helped shape our community in the form of radio. And you can get along to that. There's a curator talk at 7 p.m, so that's between 5:30 and 8:30. You need to purchase tickets for that particular event, and you can contact the Pioneer Park Museum for more information about those two events, starting with bocce at the museum and Musica al Museo. Let's keep going with our songs, and I've chosen this next one because I just love the harmonies in this song.
1: This is a song that we learned from a fellow named Steve Young, who lived in San Diego. This is called Seven Bridges Road. I hope you like this.

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3 minutes to 3 o'clock from the lyrically smart and witty Hoodoo Gurus. Bittersweet there from their successful Mars Needs Guitars album released in 1985. We also heard Doc Neeson, the very charismatic late Doc Neeson, and the Angels with Marseillaise from their Face to Face album released in 1978, and beautiful harmonies from the Eagles with Seven Bridges Road from their Eagles Live album released in 1980, a track to take us up to 3 o'clock, and a very underrated Australian band out of Queensland. This is the Go-Betweens with Cattle and Cane.

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3: Good afternoon. It is 2 minutes past three. You're listening to the Mixed Lounge with Anna here until 4 o'clock. Outside, it is currently 16 degrees, cloudy. The sun is trying to peek in, but no luck with that. Hope you're enjoying your Saturday afternoon, whatever you're doing, driving home, gardening, whatever you do on a Saturday, keep it here on 95.1. Don't forget, coming in at 4, we have the Tongan Talk time going through until 6, and from 7 onwards, Party Hard, programmed by our very own Simon. So let's start this last hour of the Mixed Lounge off with some more Australian music. This time we're going all the way back to 1981 to listen to the Sunny Boys.

16 and a half minutes past 3 o'clock. Could you understand all the words in that song? Sometimes James Rain does not enunciate all his words very clearly, like in that song, but it's called Shut Down from the Sons of Beaches album released in 1982. From a very underrated band from the late 80s and 90s, Died Pretty There, with the love song from their Doughboy Hollow album released in 1991. That was their fourth album. And a song that makes you think that summer's just around the corner, Alone With You from the Sunny Boys, which was released in 1981, all the way back then. I do not apologise for my love of Australian music and that it features prominently, so does British music, in my programming, but I just think we do have to appreciate the talent that we do have in Australia, not only the past artists but up-and-coming artists as well. So let's go to the year 2011 and Powderfinger released this fabulous song. I hope you enjoy it as well.

It's 28 minutes past three here on Community Radio 95.1. Elvis Costello and the Attractions with Watching the Detectives from their My Amy's True album released almost 50 years ago in 1977. Can you believe that? And, of course, Elvis Costello is married to Canadian jazz artist Diana Krall. We also heard Listening from Pseudo Echo from their 1984 album called Optimal Park. And, of course, Pseudo Echo is still

touring. I think there's a bit of a hiatus until their next concert in about mid-October. And Powderfinger from their Fingerprints and Footprints 2011 album, sorry, with Passenger. Now, do you like your golf? Well, the Griffith Lions Club have a charity golf day coming up on Friday the 18th of September. And this is the good part. All the money that's raised from this charity golf day is going towards the new cancer therapy accommodation project. Now, what a great cause that is. So why don't you get your teams of four together? There's the categories include men's handicapped, women's handicapped and mixed handicap. The cost for the day is $40, which includes breakfast, lunch and your golf fees. A drink cart will be operational during the day and golf clubs and golf carts are available from hire from the Golf Club Pro Shop. So if you want more information, you can call 0427 626 151 and ask for Christine. That's 0427 626 151 for more information about the Griffith Lions Club Charity Golf Day to be held on the 18th of September. Now, I was watching something on television and it sort of got me to play these next three songs because the person that was being interviewed by Zane Rowe mentioned these three songs and I thought, what an opportunity to play them. So here's the first one.

And we grew up in the 60s. We grew up with war on TV every night. A war that your friends were involved in. And I want to do this song tonight for all the young people out there. If you're in your teens. Because I remember a lot of my friends when we were 17 or 18, we didn't have much of a chance to think about how we felt about a lot of things. And the next time, they're going to be looking at you. And you're going to need a lot of information to know what you're going to want to do. Because in 1985, blind faith in your leaders or in anything will get you killed. Because what I'm talking about here is

16 minutes to 4 o'clock, as you can tell, a live version from Bruce Springsteen of War, the Edwin Starr song that was recorded in 1986, and you'll find that on his live album. The reason I chose that and From the Bush, which is a cracking track from Wurrumpi Band, and Dead Heart from Midnight Oil, those three artists, or those three, well, Wurrumpi Band being a group, Midnight Oil, of course, not afraid to tell it like it is. And yeah, so the Wurrumpi Band's From the Bush comes from their Go Bush album released in 1988, and of course Midnight Oil's Dead Heart comes from their highly successful Diesel and Dust album released in 1987. Well, that's about it for my bit for another Mix Lounge. Please join me again next week. Don't forget, coming in at 4, we have Tongan Talk Time, and like I said before, we've got Simon's program Party Hard, which has great dance music from 7 right until late. And if you like my music, you can also listen to Romina every Friday from about 6 onwards, and she plays lots of great music as well, so stay tuned for her program as well, Romina's Shed Mix, of course. So I'd like to wish a friend of mine, Alyssa, a very happy milestone birthday. I won't say on air how old you are, so I'm going to dedicate the next song to for you. It comes from Dragon. They do a great version of this particular song, and of course there's great guitar work from Tommy Emmanuel in this particular track. I'm also going to leave you with Stings and some Keb Mo, and if we can squeeze it in, maybe some Simple Minds. So until next week, enjoy your week, enjoy the rest of your weekend, and enjoy the next couple of tracks. Bye.

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2: Yeah. Malo pito mo fanong ma he ahoni. 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
3: 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Thank you very much. Malo au pito o falahi atu o fape o mousapate lelei a pongpongi. 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The next week whaake ono
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1: Thanks for joining me for another episode of Blues, Roots and Boots, a show that aims to bring you what is new and what is not so new from those who are known and not so known from Australia and the world in the fields of blues, roots and country music. Each week we embark on a musical journey through these genres that are the bedrock of all modern music. So sit back and enjoy Blues, Roots and Boots with me, Johnny D, produced in the studios of 101.9 Paradise FM and broadcast nationally via satellite on the

Wannabe is the new one from the Wolf Brothers and is the first single release from what will be their 8th studio album, which is slated for release in 2027. Their latest album, 2025's Australian Made, was a Golden Guitar winner for them 5 times over at the 2026 Country Music Awards in Tamworth for Album of the Year, Heritage Song of the Year, Contemporary Album of the Year, Group of the Year and Vocal Collaboration of the Year. They've certainly come a long way since placing second in the TV program Australia's Got Talent back in 2012. Hi and welcome to this week's Hard Journey for Blues, Roots and Boots. And this week we're continuing interviews with Australian artists, with Shane Flew talking about his album with Matt Ross, Once Upon a Long Time Ago. And we'll check out some tracks from that set as well. We also have another track from Jen Myers and the Rough and Tumble. Take another listen to the new one from Casey Barnes. Check out CJ Comerford and the Supertones' last studio release, as well as music from Adelaide's 63 Deluxe. New music from Claudia Tripp and also from Hayley Jensen, as well as a lovely track from Dan Horn. But before all of that, we're going to hear from Grace Potter. She had a new release last week, and there's another treat from her this week with Run Baby Run, which is her second single release from the new album Trespasser, which is due out towards the end of this week. Here is Grace Potter with Run Baby Run.

that's been impressive over the last few releases has been Adelaide 63 Deluxe with their eponymous album, which came out at the end of 2023. They followed that up with the EP Memphis to Nashville in 2025, recorded in the US when they went to Memphis to compete in the International Blues Challenge. And this year, it's Sideways, a riff-driven album from which that last track, Flyby, comes. A guy goes into a bar to order a pub meal and he's met with a challenge. He's told to look up and there on the ceiling is a big piece of ribeye fillet. The barman says, if you can hit that with this dart, you get your meal for free. The man's tempted but declines. And when asked why, he replies, nah, the stakes are too high. Which is my way of segueing into the latest single from Perth country singer-songwriter Claudia Tripp. It's a song called High Stakes, referring to risks associated with a new love. Tripp won Female Artist of the Year last year at the WA Country Music Awards and was a finalist at the Tamworth Country Music Awards Star Maker Contest as well. High Stakes from Claudia Tripp is rocking country pop and very catchy. Here is High Stakes from Claudia Tripp.

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1: My guest is an Australian singer-songwriter, multi-instrumentalist, who for the past three decades, and perhaps more, has been pouring his heart and soul into his music. He's played and recorded with some of the biggest names in the Australian music scene, as well as written songs for others, performed solo, and with his American and blues band, and is now with duo partner Matt Ross, has just released the album Once Upon a Long Time Ago. Shane Flew, welcome to Blues Roots and Boots.
2: Hi, John. Thank you so much for having me.
1: Now, before we get into your current project, can you give us some more info on the very deep history you have in the Oz music scene, which I've only just alluded to in my intro?
2: I turned professional in 1976 and I was in an original country rock / Celtic band called Rainshine. That's how it started. But from there, I moved on. I actually worked with people like John Williamson, Tommy Emmanuel actually got me into it. I became friends with Tommy back then, and he got me a gig playing with John Williamson, and I did quite a bit of recording and touring with him. I moved from that, and I got into a funk band with a lady named Karen Minchell, stayed in the city. She didn't want to go out on the road for a while. I was actually in a band called I was with Digger Ravel for a while doing the show band thing. I then got a job in playing in a band called QED, which was a
1: Jenny Morris.
2: Jenny Morris. And we had a hit single, played on Countdown, played all those huge, played Narara, all that. So, you know, that's just in those, there's a big, difference. Okay. It's very difficult to remember this. So I'm not going to try and do the chronological order. I spent a lot of time in The Flood. I was actually the original drummer in The Flood with Kevin Bennett for a couple of years. I then got a job. I remember during that period of time, I got asked to play with Troy Cassidaly, and I was with him for 5 years, recording and touring, did a lot of big touring with him, which was fantastic. Got to open for a lot of big name acts, and I'll drop a few names here. I got to hang out with the guys from the Highwaymen, the Dixie Chicks, Merle Haggard. There's a few. And actually literally got to hang out with them, which was really great. Okay, that side. But I also played with Alex Smith. I got asked to join Moving Pictures, and I joined, and then they broke up.

0: You've been in the industry a while now. What advice could you offer to those trying to launch a career now?
1: That's a very interesting question, because the business is so different to how it was 50 years ago when I was a 20-year-old and just took the plunge of quitting my day job and becoming a professional player. It's such a different scene. I am a teacher now. I actually tutor. I don't teach as much as I was, but I really enjoy working with Year 12 HSC student, Music 1 students, and I've had some great success with them. But I worry about how, you know, the ones that have got true talent and drive, I worry about how are they going to be able to, be, you know, make a living as I have. Mm. And it really has changed. So my advice is, if you really love it and you really want to do it, do it. Just stay focused and work as hard as you possibly can, and find there are avenues these days that are different to when I started. Try and play live as much as possible, even if you don't get paid for it, play. Try and write as much as possible. Now, there are so many tools available for that now. And, of course, you can become a YouTube player, a bedroom player, and that's fine. A lot of people that get some success from that. But I think playing live is the essence of all. I mean, I know that some of the younger artists, Australian artists, that have come up in the last, say, 20 years or so, started off as buskers, or started off making their own YouTube videos, performances in their bedroom. But to continue up the scale, you must be able to perform live and cut it live. That means play. I certainly have a practice regime, but get out and play. Learn the art of performing. It's very difficult to teach that. It's not like you can drink a bottle of water and become a performer. You have to go out and learn how to do it, learn how to engage with an audience, learn how to get your sound quality on stage, learn how to, you know, there's all of that, apart from trying to get yourself gigs. It's a very difficult scene now. You know, there's no money in making love. You know, we got a little bit of money to make this, but we had to put in, two-thirds more just, and it's still, you know, relatively budget. And also Matt and I are both really experienced in the recording studio, so it didn't take us as long, shall we say, to get the performances that we were after. We worked with Rex Goh, who's magic. He really helped arrange some of the things and do some of the edits, because everything's all computer these days, digital. But, yeah, again, it's performance, you know.

0: tell us about the title of the album. How did that title actually come about?
1: One of the things that I do for writing songs is I used to have a pad and have it right next to my bed, writing pad, and I would write. These days I do it on the phone. I've read a lot of autobiographies of songwriters and artists, and Steve Earle was the one who I remember reading. So yeah, I used to do that. And these days I just do it on my phone. I went, why didn't I think of that? Right? Because I don't always have the writing pad with me. So now, if a line comes to me, it could be the title of a song. It could be just, you know, a couple of lines that sound good. It could be a place name, a lady's name. I don't know, anything like that. I put it on my phone, and I've got, this is full of it now. Sometimes I'll tell you where I can't remember where I got that line from, but that title came just that, once upon a long time ago. That came to my head, or I saw it on a movie, or I read it in a book. I cannot remember, but it was there. And I'd come up with the idea of the E7 to A7 chord progression. And I was just pounding with that. And then I was just making a melody of da da da da da da da da da da da da da da da da. That's all I had, right? Just going da da da da da da da. That. And so then what I did was I went through my phone and just quickly browsed through to see if there was something that fitted that. Once upon a long time ago. And then about three lots of scribble underneath it was a half a hundred miles from home. I went, there it is. There's the start of my song. Mm-hmm. And then once I've got that, then I write that down, and then I start to build. And that's how I write songs. And so then, of course, what am I trying to say? And it's, you know, pretty easy to come up with a story about that, in that the song is about a relationship from the past, of which I've had a couple, and they didn't work out. And I reminisce about that it was, you know, I rather than being disappointed or sad about it, I just feel, well, you know, the 4 years we were together was really fantastic. That, and then the last part wasn't, but let's remember the 4 years, yeah? Something like that. That's the kind of thing that I try to do. But that's where it came from, literally, yeah.
0: As we come to the end of our time together, I'm wondering if you can nominate a song off your album that you'd like us to close this interview with, and why? Why the song you choose?
1: Oh, that's very hard. Look, the album's got seven originals and three covers, and the covers are pretty fun. We've got our own versions of a Lead Belly song, a Leroy Carr song, and a Robert Johnson, and I really like all three of the, what we did to them is really

0: cool. But of course, I also really like the original songs. I really like Matt's songs. Oh, gosh, that's really hard, mate. I'm going to go with Juliet, You Need a Romeo, which is a song. I started to write that. I was in a band called the Feral Swing Cats with the great country players, Michelle Rose on pedal steel and Stewie French on guitar, and I was with them for a few years, and we made an album together. And I started to write music for them, but they weren't interested in doing originals. So they just wanted to record covers, which is fine. So that song sat in the cupboard for years, and then when this project appeared, I went, oh, I wonder what I could do with that. And I went to it, changed it quite a lot, added to it, and it's got that Western swing kind of feel to it. But it's a lot of fun. It's not serious. It just sounds good. It's got, you can hear the harmonies with Matt. He plays really interesting slide guitar in a more of a major pentatonic sound rather than the minor blues. So I'll take that one because it's up and bouncy and vibey.
1: Great. Yeah. Shane Flew, thank you so much for your time. And if you could now do the formal introduction for the song that you've chosen. Off your album, Once Upon a Long Time Ago.
0: Hi there, this is Shane Flew, and right now John's going to play Shane Flew and Matt Ross, the song from the album Once Upon a Long Time Ago, the song Juliet, You Need a Romeo.
1: Shane Flew, thank you so much.
0: Thanks, John.

Last week, we chatted with Jen Myers about the new album she's released with the Rough and Tumble, and we heard a couple of tracks from the album, Tilt. We just heard another of the great tracks from Tilt, and it's called Nobody Said It Would Be Easy. From Victoria, we have CJ Comerford and the Supertones up next with a studio track that they released recently. Last week, we had a listen to a track from their new album, Live at Kew Courthouse. But the track coming your way this time foreshadows another studio album and is called Drifting Away.

Queensland's Sunshine Coast blues roots and folk inspired singer-songwriter Dan Horn is the artist who just delivered that last track, which is titled Set in Stone. It's his latest release. Hayley Jensen is up next, and we'll follow her with Casey Barnes, who will take us home with his new one. Wild as the Wind is Hayley Jensen's latest. Jensen is currently one of Australia's highest-selling female country artists, with her 2025 album, Country Soul, leading the charge in that regard. And she's kicking goals not just locally, but internationally as well, with 9 million streams of her music worldwide so far. Wild as the Wind will continue to win country fans for her. Casey Barnes is the other song that is part of our ride home for this week's program. It's called She Does, and it's from his brand new album, Made for This, which he's currently touring. Thank you for joining me, and I hope you enjoy these tracks from Hayley Jensen, Wild as the Wind, and from Casey Barnes, She Does. And until next time, don't forget to make a great day.

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2: 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I'm rocking, floor dropping, spinning and

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son that breaks the mold. Get a look at Malapit on me. Style has never seen that makes you wanna grab and hold and squeeze real tight. Who's gonna be the one to save you from yourself?

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1: I'm Debbie Russ with the BBC News. Canada's Prime Minister Mark Carney says he suspended trade talks with the United States because Washington had asked for too much and offered too little. He said a deal had appeared close, but the US introduced new unfair terms Canada could not accept. Mr. Carney confirmed that Canada would retaliate against new US tariffs with its own duties on sectors including steel and dairy products. The US Trade Representative, Jameson Greer, said Canada had made new demands and rode back on other commitments.
2: The offer would have led to supply chain coordination on aerospace, complementary actions to address unfair trade practices, critical minerals cooperation, increased enforcement against imports produced with forced labor, and the announcement of formal U.S.-Mexico-Canada agreement negotiations. This is a missed opportunity for Canada to partner with the United States, which is the fastest-growing economy in the G7.
1: A Myanmar opposition group said a military airstrike on a Buddhist monastery in the central Sagaing region has killed at least 14 people, including three women. It said the attack took place during a meditation retreat 70 kilometres west of Mandalay. Here's our global affairs correspondent, Ambarasan Etirajan.
3: A resident in the village in Myong Township told BBC Burmese that some monks were also injured in the bombing that happened when the sermon was going on. Most of the participants in the retreat were senior citizens from surrounding villages. A photograph showed the aftermath of the attack with the damaged roof and pillars of the main hall. There has been no comment from Myanmar's military, which has been fighting various rebel groups since it snatched power in a coup 5 years ago, ousting the government of Aung San Suu Kyi.
1: President Zelensky says Ukrainian forces have struck another major oil refinery deep inside Russia, this time near Samara on the Volga. A nearby vast distribution warehouse for Russia's second largest online retailer, Ozon, was also pummeled and set alight by drones. The Chinese smartphone maker Honor says its humanoid robot has broken the world record for the 100-metre sprint set by Usain Bolt 17 years ago. The robot reportedly ran it in 9.32 seconds. This happened at the second World Humanoid Robot Games in Beijing. Other events, including boxing and football, but there will also be workplace and household tasks like folding laundry. Gavin Cooney is a sports correspondent at the Irish Times who's written about the event. He gave this blunt assessment of it.
4: I find it obviously very creepy and weird and part of my general terror and anxiety around the future that awaits us all. Who really wants to watch an Olympics in which robots replace humans? Because it is the human limits that makes things interesting, right? I can't believe I'm already talking like this. As a fellow human, I understand the limits the athletes have and they must transcend, and that gives us the context.
1: BBC News. Two fighters of the former Russian paramilitary Wagner Group have been freed after 2 years of captivity in Mali. They were captured in 2024 by Tuareg rebels with ties to an al-Qaeda-linked jihadist group. Wagner mercenaries had been helping Malian government forces fight for control of the northern town of Tinzoaten on the border with Algeria, deep in the Sahara Desert. Police in Nigeria say as many as 100 people have been abducted by armed men in the central Niger state. The attackers reportedly stormed a mosque in the Dakara district after Friday prayers. Mass kidnappings for ransom have become a multi-million dollar industry for criminal gangs in Nigeria. South Korea's first container ship to trial the much shorter and safer route to Europe via the Arctic has left the port of Busan. It'll shave 10 days off travel time and avoid the Red Sea, where Yemen's Iran-backed Houthi militia have targeted ships. Environmental groups have warned that the increased shipping activity could accelerate melting of polar ice. Scientists in New York have found that fish skin may be a safer and more effective way of treating severe burns than synthetic products containing collagen. Researchers compared data from nearly 500 adults who attended burn centres over 6 years. Here's Warren Bull.
5: Before having skin graft surgery, many burns patients are given a temporary wound coverage to prepare the area and manage infection risk. In recent years, medical teams have increasingly opted for fish skin. The researchers found that exposing burns to the skin of Atlantic cod ahead of surgery resulted in patients spending on average 12 days fewer in hospital and having a lower chance of sepsis or other complications compared with other treatments. This may be due, they say, to cod skin containing omega-3 fatty acids that triggered just the right amount of inflammation to assist the healing process.
1: BBC News.
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Hello and welcome to another Jazz Hour. I'm Barry O'Sullivan, with a program produced in the studios of 2MBS Fine Music Sydney and coming to you across Australia via the Community Radio Network. Duke Ellington's music remains important because he transformed jazz from a simple dance entertainment into a respected, complex American art form. His unmatched gift for melody redefined modern composition, blending diverse cultural sounds into timeless works that still inspire musicians today. One of those musicians is the drummer Andrew Dickerson, who joins me as my special studio guest on this edition of A Jazz Hour to spin some of his favourite Ellington tracks and to chat about the great man himself. But before he joins me, let's hear some of that Ellington magic, delivered by none other than Ella Fitzgerald.

0: There she was, Ella Fitzgerald, with the fabulous Take the A-Train. One of the classics, isn't it? Welcome to a Jazz Hour, Andrew Dickerson.
1: Hey, Barry. Thanks for having me back.
0: Now, this music of Duke Ellington is really remains important and immortal because of what and his style of writing. But he collaborated with many people in his written orchestrations, didn't he?
1: Yeah, I mean, the most notable one, I guess we'd say, would be Billy Strayhorn, who came into the band very late 30s, early 40s. But there was all sorts of people writing for Ellington and collaborating. And Mary Lou Williams was in there, the great Mary Lou Williams.
0: Would you say you wrote music for specific distinct sounds of individuals, individual band members usually?
1: That's one of the things he did, definitely.
0: Rather than just standard sheet music.
1: Yeah, he was writing for certain personalities in the band, whether it's Johnny Hodges or Jimmy Blanton, like we'll hear Jimmy Blanton later on today. But also, tone poems. He's writing about certain places, certain events. Yeah, super creative and always avant-garde, particularly early on. He was what he was doing was in the literal sense avant-garde. He was so different. He was at the forefront of everything. We listen to it now 100 years later and we're familiar with the sounds. But when he made them, it was a whole other kettle of fish.
0: Indeed. He kind of like, as I said in my introduction, it was simple dance entertainment primarily, jazz music was, before he started to transform it into an art form, basically.
1: Yeah. I mean, he was starting off, when he got the Cotton Club gig, writing for dancers, for comedians, for entertainment. But very early on, he started writing long-form works, much longer forms that eventually got recorded. And so many diverse influences, so much informs his music. And then every musician who followed after, it rubs off on all of us. You can't avoid it.
0: So he started mixing jazz with classical structures and sacred music and global rhythms.
1: Yeah, absolutely. Like that. And the people who came into the band, like Billy Strayhorn, was very well informed about classical music. Then you get someone like Juan Tizol, who's Puerto Rican, so he comes into the band. So many influences, and Duke was like a sponge, just soaking it all up as he went along, but putting his fingerprint on everything, like it's all unmistakably Duke Ellington.
0: Well, what is unmistakably Duke Ellington is you playing on your Blue Rhythm Band on this track, In My Solitude. Let's have a listen to that.

0: beautiful sound of Brad Child there on the tenor saxophone in My Solitude, a 1934 composition by Duke Ellington. With it's got lyrics to it as well by Eddie Lang and Irving Mills. And it's reported that Ellington composed it in a recording studio in 20 minutes as he was waiting for an orchestra to arrive. And they only had three pieces and they required another one, Andrew. And this is it. And it's lasted all that time. Hey, what a beautiful piece of music.
1: Yeah, it's a gorgeous tune.
0: And we mentioned before that he was also one of the ones to firstly introduce to jazz the long-form multi-part compositions known as suites. Some of which are...
1: There's the Black, Brown, and Beige and which is it features Mahalia Jackson. That's absolutely beautiful. There's the Queen Suite that I believe we're going to play a song from.
0: We are.
1: Nutcracker Suite, based on the Tchaikovsky.
0: Of course, yeah. Yes, that one.
1: There's that. There's the Such Sweet Thunder, which is based on Shakespearean plays.
0: That's right, yeah.
1: There's a beautiful song in that called Star-Crossed Lovers.
0: Oh.
1: If the listeners want to go out and do some homework.
0: Yeah.
1: That's worth a listen.
0: Mm. Mm.
1: The Liberian Suite, the New Orleans Suite, there's a lot of them.
0: Did you say the Far East Suite?
1: Far East Suite, I think we did.
0: That's one of my favourites.
1: Yeah, me too. Mm. That's fantastic.
0: Now, the Queen Suite, tell me about that. Because that's one of your music choices, actually, a beautiful track from that.
1: Well, firstly, it was almost impossible to pick three or four songs from Duke. I think it's over 3,000 compositions now.
0: Oh, my God.
1: And counting.
0: So what we're choosing is the most popular Duke Ellington song.
1: Well, with me, at least.
0: Apart from this one.
1: Yeah. Queen Suite was recorded, I think, in the 50s, when there had been quite some time.
0: Yeah, 1959.
1: There had been quite some time between Duke's visits to England because of wars and various things. He was over there and very impressed by meeting the Queen and royalty, as he liked to do. He liked to associate with interesting people.
0: Do you remember where it was?
1: Leeds, maybe.
0: Yeah,
1: Leeds. Some sort of festival.
0: Jazz festival of some kind, yeah.
1: And he went back to New York and recorded and wrote and recorded this piece called The Queen Suite, financed everything himself, recorded it, and printed one copy onto a gold disc and gave it to Queen Elizabeth.
0: How beautiful.
1: Yeah. And it wasn't until after he passed away that it actually became public.
0: Yeah, it wasn't actually released.
1: No, it was only one single gold copy that he gave to her,
0: yeah.
1: Which is a very, very hip thing to do.
0: Very hip. And that won a Grammy Award as well in the same year that it was
1: beautiful, beautiful music.
0: Released after his death, I believe. So Ellington and Strayhorn wrote that suite.
1: Yeah, and most of the suites from the 50s onwards, they collaborated onwards until Strayhorn passed away.
0: Let's hear that track from the Queen's Suite entitled The Single Petal of a Rose.

0: single petal of a rose, composed by Duke Ellington and Billy Strayhorn, I imagine, or I presume, and played beautifully there by the Duke on the piano with Jimmy Wood on the double bass just there.
1: A little bit of bowing.
0: A little bit of bowing.
1: This tune's got special memories for me. The great Bobby Gebbett used to play this a lot. It was actually Bobby who introduced me to this album when I was a teenager, I guess. I was maybe 16 or 17. But Bobby would play this tune, and he played it just like Ellington played it. He didn't vary it or improvise it, almost like a piece of music, like a piece of classical music. And it was beautiful, that respect he had for it. He just looked at it for what it was and played it. But I got beautiful memories of Bobby playing that so many times. Just magic tune.
0: So this would probably have been composed possibly by Billy Strayhorn as well. I thought he would have contributed quite a bit.
1: I'm not sure, because it almost sounds like an Ellington improvisation. Who knows?
0: Who knows? I mean, and of course, Irving Mills puts his name on everything, so you don't know what...
1: Well, he was Duke's manager, and I think the name just automatically got stuck on a lot of things, so he got his share.
0: Okay, let's move on, and it's... another classic track of his coming up soon, Mood Indigo. Now, this is another song that falls into the category of who actually wrote it. Barney Bigard and Duke Ellington get the credit.
1: There was actually a lawsuit later on.
0: Was there?
1: Yeah, Barney, because apparently it was Barney's original idea that he came up with in the early Ellington band. Duke took it and turned it into Mood Indigo. And years later, Barney sort of got a bit sort of miffed that Duke had taken his idea, and it became a huge hit.
0: Yeah.
1: And I think the Ellington estate or Duke's lawyers, whoever, actually paid off Barney Bigard as compensation for actually having come up with the tune.
0: Oh, right.
1: But it's that happens with a lot of Ellington.

0: Beautiful sound of Ray Nance there on the cornet, Lawrence Brown on the trombone.
1: It's a great tune.
0: It is.
1: Yeah.
0: And so one of your selections for the program. But
1: this one's an interesting one. I mean, it's 1942. It's the famous band with Ben Webster just after Jimmy Blanton died. The thing that's interesting about this, and you're seeing we're on radio now, is the way they recorded it. What happened was, you know, most bands in those days went into the studio, bang, bang, bang, recorded tunes. Ellington's band, because they were working all the time, the music was all taken care of. So they went into the studio and they spent the majority of the time getting sound quality sorted, microphone placement, all of that sort of thing. Yeah, Ellington mastered recording technology way before any other band, and they really focused on it. So if you listen to this, the way it's recorded and the balance between instruments and the way all

0: the instruments talk to each other in the recording is light years ahead of its time. It's absolutely beautiful. Just the recording quality, let alone the music. Hopefully listeners can hear it. It's a very, very special recording.
1: Let's have a listen.

0: That's a beautiful sound through the cans, isn't it, Andrew? Beautiful sound of the big band there. What am I here for? Duke Ellington and his famous orchestra. Famous.
1: Yes, infamous as well.
0: Infamous.
1: I think some of Duke's band made the Rolling Stones look like choir boys.
0: But some of the antics they got up to.
1: Yeah, they had a very good time.
0: How many was in the band, do you know? Often changed it all the time, I suppose.
1: The early bands were about 10 piece, up to about 17 by the end.
0: That's a lot of personality to deal with in one room, isn't it?
1: Yeah, some of them stuck with Duke for years and years, even though they didn't like him as well. It's just that that's where their voice resonated the strongest in that band.
0: Well, I mentioned Jimmy Wood. He was there all the time.
1: Lawrence Brown on trombone was there for ages, and he really apparently didn't get along with Duke at all.
0: Yeah.
1: But musically, that was his home.
0: That was his home.
1: Where it worked. It's interesting stuff.
0: A whole bevy of personalities passed through the band.
1: Absolutely.
0: Let's play a track now called Just Squeeze Me, which is Duke Ellington and his famous orchestra. Yep. Here we go with Just Squeeze Me, a 1941 popular song composed by the Duke.

0: Lovely version of Just Squeeze Me, Please Don't Tease Me, the 1941 popular song composed by Duke Ellington. There are lyrics to that, of course, written by Lee Gaines, and it's a song that's been recorded numerous times.
1: Sure has.
0: By a number of artists, various artists over the years. It's what you call a jazz standard, I would think. Let's move on to another famous jazz standard by Duke Ellington, In a Sentimental Mood. Now, this is a composition from 1935, and he recorded it with his orchestra in the same year. And his manager, Irving Mills, also gets a credit.
1: As always.
0: And a percentage of the publishing rights. So the song was credited to all three, with the lyrics written by Manny Kurtz. Now, that was released in 1963. What do you know about this album?
1: It's part of a series when Coltrane, you know, by 63, his music was getting quite experimental.
0: Yes, it was very out there, wasn't it?
1: Yeah, and he had, you know, along with Miles Davis's band at the time, probably the most influential modern jazz band with Elvin Jones and McCoy Tyner and Jimmy Garrison. And a lot of their music was, it was sort of cutting edge for the time. But at the same time, Coltrane was recording these beautiful albums that were exactly the same band, same members, doing much more mainstream sort of repertoire. And not dumbing anything down as well, just making beautiful music. So you had things like this one with Coltrane. You had the album with Johnny Hartman, the Coltrane Ballads.
0: That's a favourite of mine.
1: Oh, me too. I love that. The Coltrane Ballads album. And it shows you a completely different side of the band and just what incredible, versatile musicians they were. But this one in particular is very special, this album. And this particular track's probably the standout track.
0: So this
1: from
0: was,
1: that album.
0: Yeah, this was record company driven, do you think?
1: That has been said. That wouldn't surprise me because, you know, these commercial records like this sell a lot. But I think it's important to realise that even if it was record company driven, that doesn't mean they're dumbing it down or...
0: Or they don't enjoy playing.
1: Duke Ellington and John Coltrane, what better combination than that is there, whether it's commercial or not?
0: Did they know each other as friends?
1: I don't think so. They would have been aware of each other.
0: They would have been aware, but they weren't really in the same camp, were they, musically?
1: No, I think they... I mean, there's photographs floating around of a TV broadcast they did, apparently, which hasn't seen the light of day. I mean, that'd be incredible footage.
0: Of them playing together.
1: Apparently. I've seen photographs, but there's no moving images. I would suspect it is probably more a record company-driven thing, and thank goodness they did it.
0: Let's have a listen.

0: There they were.
1: Yeah, beautiful music.
0: John Coltrane on the tenor saxophone. And on one track on that album, I think he plays
2: There's some soprano on
0: On one track. And Duke Ellington, of course, on the piano. Is that in the Hall of Fame? I mean, it should be, really, in a sentimental
2: way. I'm not sure.
0: It's certainly a jazz standard that most people play. And the next track that we're going to play and take right back into the meaning of jazz, I would think. It don't mean a thing if it ain't got that swing.
2: Yeah.
0: Mm, this is your band. Do you play it often when you...
2: Yeah, a lot. Mm. Because, you know, because the band, the Blue Rhythm Band, we do a lot of stuff for dancers. And this is one that they always ask for. And it's a great song to play.
0: Yeah.
2: Fun song to play. Essentially dance music early on.
0: When was the first recording of it?
2: 31, I think. Ivy Anderson on vocals.
0: That's right, mm. Yeah. Ivy Anderson on the vocals. And who was on the trombone? Do you remember?
2: Tricky Sam Nanton. It's that great Ellington band, your Bubba Miley.
0: But he also gets a credit for the composition. Miley.
2: That's another one of those things.
0: So I think
2: he may have contributed
0: He would have been in the studio at the time, maybe.
2: Yeah.
0: Would have contributed to it. And Johnny Hodges is there on that recording as well.
2: Great sounds, you know, great. On the early versions, you get Tricky Sam doing his thing with the mutes, the wah-wah mute, and all the vocal growls. And it's such a unique sound.
0: There was so much live music happening then, wasn't it?
2: Incredible. Amazing. And bands were playing weeks, if not months on end. And radio broadcasts sort of every night. You know, jazz radio in those days was a live phenomenon. You didn't have people doing what we're doing. He didn't have the concept of a disc jockey who sits in a studio playing music didn't really exist at that point. So everything was live streamed from gigs. Yeah, there'd be a little physical unit, a radio transmitter in the club that'd go to the station. So you imagine tuning in every night, you can hear Duke Ellington's band live as it was happening. It must have been incredible.
0: And not only him.
2: Yeah, everybody. Like, most of the major clubs were affiliated with some sort of radio network. And, yeah, luckily some of those were recorded. There's the guy called Bill Savory, who was a radio engineer in New York, and in his spare time recorded to disc lots and lots of the radio broadcasts. And they're being released now by the Jazz Museum in Harlem. So, yeah, almost 100 years later, we're hearing live broadcasts with the Basie Band or Fats Waller or Benny Goodman. Incredible stuff. But it was happening every night, for hours and hours every night. All this music just going into the ether. Amazing time.
0: Amazing time. And will it ever happen again?
2: No.
0: Don't say that.
2: No, well, that's honest. But, I mean, yeah, well, like we were talking about before, yeah, while we were on it, while the music was playing, yeah, there's a lot happening still. I mean, yeah, in those days there weren't all the options for entertainment. So live music was such a big thing.
0: And they had the opportunity to use big bands because that's what it was.
2: Yeah.
0: Whereas today wages and space.
2: But the music never goes away because the musicians who play it love it so much and the people who like listening to it love it so much. So it's always out there. It might be a little bit harder to find sometimes now. You've got to do a bit of detective work. But in Sydney, there's so much great, beautiful music happening. There's so many talented musicians, young up-and-coming musicians. It's becoming popular to swing again. Lots of young musicians playing straight-ahead swing and jazz, which is encouraging. And lots of people doing other really great creative stuff, which is fantastic as well.
0: If it don't mean a thing, because if it don't have that, it don't mean a thing, and it ain't got that swing.
2: You can say that again.
0: You've been listening to a Jazz Hour program produced in the studios of 2MBS Fine Music Sydney, and my studio guest has been the drummer Andrew Dickerson.
2: Thanks so much for having me again. It's always a pleasure.
0: 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I'm Barry O'Sullivan, and until next time, I'll be seeing you. Take care.

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1: National Radio News.
2: Good morning, I'm David Cameron. The Home Affairs Minister is hopeful more states and territories will sign up to the federal gun buyback scheme. The ACT yesterday joined New South Wales in taking up the scheme, created in the wake of the Bondi terror attack. The Commonwealth will fund around 75% of the costs. Tony Burke says it's a measure to bolster community safety across the nation.
3: But it remains the case that we have designed it in a way that is flexible enough for different jurisdictions to plug into it in slightly different ways. They've been notified by that. We continue to work with them in good faith. It's in the national interest that people comply. It's in the national interest that states and territories step up the way New South Wales and the ACT has.
2: Canada's Prime Minister Mark Carney says he suspended trade talks with the United States because Washington had asked for too much and offered too little. He said a deal had appeared close, but the US introduced new unfair terms Canada could not accept. Mr. Carney confirmed that Canada would retaliate against new US tariffs with its own duties on sectors including steel and dairy products.
4: Well, we believed earlier this week that we were moving towards a mutually beneficial agreement. In recent days, the United States proposed new terms that were uneconomic, unfair, and undermined the net benefits for Canada and called into question the reliability of any deal.
2: A 15-year-old boy has been arrested and charged over the stabbing of another teen on the New South Wales Central Coast. Emergency services were called to an address in Terrigal late on Friday night, finding a 15-year-old boy with a stab wound. He's in hospital in a critical but stable condition. Another 15-year-old was arrested at Gosford Police Station yesterday afternoon. He's been charged with wounding a person with intent to cause grievous bodily harm and is expected to appear in Children's Court today. A Myanmar opposition group says a military airstrike on a Buddhist monastery has killed at least 14 people, including three women. It said the attack took place during a meditation retreat. Here's the BBC's Ambarasan Atirajan.
5: A resident in the village in Myong Township told BBC Burmese that some monks were also injured in the bombing that happened when the sermon was going on. Most of the participants in the retreat were senior citizens from surrounding villages. A photograph showed the aftermath of the attack with the damaged roof and pillars of the main hall. There has been no comment from Myanmar's military, which has been fighting various rebel groups since it snatched power in a coup 5 years ago, ousting the government of Aung San Suu Kyi.
2: The Chinese smartphone maker Honor says its humanoid robot has broken the world record for the 100-metre sprint set by Usain Bolt 17 years ago. The robot reportedly ran it in 9.32 seconds. This happened at the second World Humanoid Robot Games in Beijing. In the AFL, Adelaide has locked in a home elimination final, defeating GWS by 56 points at Adelaide Oval. The Crows moved to fifth on the ladder after the 157-101 point win. Carlton upset minor premiers Fremantle 119-82. There were wins to Geelong and the Western Bulldogs. In the NRL, Manly downed the Newcastle Knights by 20 points in Newcastle. A win for the Bulldogs over St George, 44 points to 14. And the Warriors defeated the Rabbitohs, 45 points to 26.
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Hello and welcome to the National Community Radio Network Folk Show. I'm Jane Bauer, coming from the studios in Radio Adelaide, where I'm pre-recording this program, and I think I've got some really great new folk music and some have been around for quite a while for you this week. I'm going to start with somebody I've just discovered. Her name is Fen Lily. She's a singer-songwriter from England. She's just made this track in this year, 2026. It's a single coming from her album Win Win, and it's

That is an English group. All men in the actual group, which is called GU10, which apparently is a type of light bulb, is from an album called Washed Ashore, and that's obviously Study War No More, or Down by the Riverside. They're really into community singing. They're from Guernsey, which is an island off England, and they're joined on that particular track by Johnny's Angels, a choir group of women, and I think they really greatly improve their music with all those different harmonies compared to the rest of the album. It's all fun though. And I started off the program with Fen Lily from England. She's 29 years old, and the track I played was Uh-Huh, which is a single that's been released off her up-and-coming album, Win Win. Okay, we're going to go to Ireland now, and this is the Sweet Sorrows. They're going to be coming out to Australia, Sammy and Kylie Horner. They do Americana, Celtic and Roots. They're a couple, multi-instrumentalists, and this is from their album Back to Ireland, and the track I'm going to play is Molly Duca.

That's the Dylan song Ramona, performed there by Sinead Lohan from an album called A Woman's Heart a Decade On. Now, in 1992, there were two compilation albums came out, A Woman's Heart 1 and A Woman's Heart 2, with great Irish female performers. And this is a decade on, in 2002, A Woman's Heart A Decade On is the name of the album. Makes sense, doesn't it? And it's a great album. I'll be playing from that again in weeks to come. And before that, it was the Sweet Sorrows, who are Sammy and Kylie Horner. Sammy's Irish and Kylie is Irish-Australian. And the song was Molly Duca and the album Back to Ireland. Well, we're going to... This is kind of Irish. It's from an album called 20th Century Paddy, the songs of Shane McGowan. Now, there's only been two tracks released so far. I played Bruce Springsteen doing A Rainy Night in Soho on a previous program. Well, this is Kingfisher with Sunny Side of the Street. Kingfisher are an Irish indie folk group.

That track is from a Putumayo Presents Bluegrass album, and it's Frank Sullivan with the Kate Wolf song Across the Great Divide. Now, Frank Sullivan normally leads the progressive bluegrass band Dirty Kitchen, but doesn't mention that on the album, but that may be who was accompanying him on that track. And before that, it was from the 20th Century Paddy Songs of Shane McGowan. Of course, Shane was the lead singer of the Pogues, and that was the Sunny Side of the Street, but being performed by an Irish indie folk group called Kingfisher. Well, still in the US, this is Jesse Wells. He's a great singer-songwriter, and this is from his latest album, put out this year in 2026, and it's called Join ICE. And, of course, ICE is the Immigration and Customs Enforcement in the U.S.

Oh, you've got to admit, that's good, isn't it? That's Jesse Wells with Join Ice from his album Masks Off. You'll hear from that, more from that album in the future. Well, you're listening to The Folk Show across the National Community Radio Network. I'm Jane Bauer, and I'm pre-recording this program in the studios of Radio Adelaide in South Australia. And if you'd like to contact me, you can via Radio Adelaide. That's jane.bauer@radioadelaide.org.au. And I'd love to hear from you. Maybe some requests or some comments about the program would be great. And I'd like to say hello, because there's a lot of stations picking this program up now. I'd like to say hello to Wyalong, which is 945 Gold FM in New South Wales. We've got 5GTR in South Australia, 4DDD Community Radio in Queensland, which is great that you're listening in. And over in Victoria, let's go to 3YYY. Oh, sorry, they're in New South Wales. Sorry about that. Here we are. There's 3PFM Phoenix FM in Victoria Regional Station. Thank you for joining me, and thank you everybody else all around Australia that's listening in to The Folk Show. Well, I'm going to play something local now. This is Spiral Dance. They're a local rock folk group that have a great following around the Adelaide area. The song I'm going to play is Ren Wassail, and they're joined on this track by Adelaide's Ren Pagan Choir.

Old Heart, being performed there by Galonka, South Australian band, Gypsy band, and it's from their album Traveller's Song. And all the tracks on there are written by the group, except one which was Edward Lear, and it wasn't the one I played. And before that, it was another South Australian, Spiral Dance, with Ren Wassail. And they, Spiral Dance, were joined by Adelaide Pagan Choir. Well, we're going to play a couple of tracks from Canberra now. The first one is the Coolabah Collective. This is called Wild Things, and it's reflecting on childhood memories associated with the book Where the Wild Things Are. They say it has a post-punk diving feel. I'll let you judge that.

That's Maggie and Elsie Rigby with the Dylan song, The Times They're Changing, and it's from Festival Folks Sing Bob Dylan album. And before that, two Canberra tracks. Daisy Chain was just before the Dylan song, and they were singing Now Is The Time, and it's from their album Playing With The Band. And Joe Evans is singing up the front there, and I'm pretty sure wrote it as well. And before that, it was from Canberra as well, the Coolooba Collective with Wild Things. And I can't see that that's related to an album. It's just I downloaded that off AMRAP this week. Well, I've come to the end of the program. Hope you've enjoyed my choice of tracks this week. I certainly, as I say often, I really enjoy putting the tracks together for you wherever you are in Australia. Please listen at the same radio station at the same time next week. Until then, look after yourself, care for your family and friends, and don't forget to carry out random acts of kindness. I'm Jane Bauer, and I'll be on again next week. And to take us out, this is Sharon Shannon with the Wild Bullocks and the White Strand Sling. Goodbye.

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1: National Radio News.
2: Good morning, I'm David Cameron. Canada's Prime Minister Mark Carney says he suspended trade talks with the United States because Washington had asked for too much and offered too little. The US is imposing 50% tariffs on a range of Canadian goods, affecting around $20 billion worth of exports. Mr. Carney says a deal is still possible.
3: A mutually beneficial trade agreement is possible, one that respects our sovereignty, one that builds on our complementary strengths, one that lowers costs for families on both sides of the border, one that creates good jobs for our workers. Canada has always worked towards these goals, even while America's attention and dedication to them have wavered.
2: Today is the 60th anniversary of the Wave Hill walk-off, which led to the establishment of land rights. Alyssa Delfs has more.
4: On the 23rd of August 1966, about 200 Gurindji stockmen, domestic workers and their families walked off the Wave Hill cattle station in the Northern Territory. It was the start of a nine-year dispute, which eventually led to the return of a portion of their homelands. The Gurindji people had lived in what is now the Victoria River area for tens of thousands of years before the cattle station was established in the 1880s. In 1975, then Prime Minister Gough Whitlam formally returned a small portion of land to traditional owners. The strike is credited as instrumental in the establishment of Aboriginal land rights.
2: Israel has carried out a drone strike in southern Syria, saying it targeted a terrorist planning an attack on Israeli troops in the region. Here's the BBC's Yoland Nell from Jerusalem.
5: Syria condemned the Israeli attack near the village of Beit Jinn as a flagrant violation of its sovereignty and international law. The rural area is close to where Israeli forces are occupying part of southern Syria and has previously been hit in the past year. The Israeli military said it had targeted a terrorist in the final stages of preparing attacks. The latest strike comes days after Israel struck a military airbase in northern Syria, claiming that Turkey was set to deploy forces there in violation of Israeli agreements with Damascus.
2: President Macron says France will provide Ukraine with interceptors to protect it from deadly ballistic missiles Russia has been using to wreak death and destruction. He didn't go into details. Mr. Macron made the announcement after talking to President Zelensky in the wake of Friday's Russian double strike in broad daylight at a shopping centre in Kryvyi Rih, which killed at least 16 people. Germany's Foreign Minister Johann Wadepohl said his country would also continue supporting Ukraine following the Russian attack on President Zelensky's hometown.
6: Russia used every opportunity to attack also civilians. Again, my heartfelt condolences for the victims in your hometown. Of course, this was also the Russian intention just to try to hurt you personally and your country.
2: The Ukrainian community across Australia is marking the 35th anniversary of Ukraine's Independence Day with a weekend of celebrations. In Sydney, there's a march across Bondi's Promenade from midday today. There are also events planned for Perth and Darwin. To sport, and the Socceroos defender Lucas Harrington has made his English Premier League debut, coming off the bench in Hull City's 2-0 win over Manchester United. The 18-year-old joined the English club in a deal worth a reported $33 million. Wins for Brentford, Everton, Ipswich Town and Leeds.
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0: I'm just arriving at Roddy Lee's Vault of Vinyl for the Pophead's Hour of Power. Hope he's in.
1: Jane Arakawa.
0: Pophead's musicologist, Roddy Lee.
1: Come in.
0: And I join Pophead's musicologist, Roddy Lee, at this time in the Vault of Vinyl for the Hour of Power.
1: Here we are again in the Vault of Vinyl, Jane.
0: We've dropped out.
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1: And heard across Australia on the Community Radio Network. Hey, Jane.
0: Yeah?
1: Are we ready for today's episode of Back-to-Back Tracks?
0: We're here and we're ready.
1: It's Back-to-Back Tracks, so the less we say, the more we play.
0: Well, Roddy, let's get the program underway. So, Roddy, what's the theme for today's Back-to-Back Tracks Hour of Power?
1: Jane, today we are groovy, cool and hip.
0: We are?
1: Yep, for we are heading to California in the year 1967.
0: California in 1967. Groovy, cool and hip.
1: And we start with a single released in 1967.

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1: Hailing from San Diego, with a song released in September 1967, it's Gary Puckett and the Union Gap with Woman Talk.

0: Puckett and the Union Gap.
1: Both Gary Puckett and Sonny and Cher relied on the collective of Los Angeles-based studio musicians known as the Wrecking Crew. Another Californian group who needed session backing was the Monkees. The Monkees' first two albums featured these session players, but in January 1967, the boys revolted. No longer would they mime to their records where others had played on the recording. From this point on, they would provide the instrumentation on their release. And so it was, with The Girl I Knew Somewhere, the first release where the Monkees played everything, except the bass, as played by producer Chip Douglas, and released in 1967 as the B-side to A Little With Me, A

0: That was the Turtles, who were happy together.
1: Now, the Mamas and the Papas came together in Los Angeles, recording on Lou Adler's Dunhill Records. They revealed their story in Creaky Alley, a single released in April 1967 and set in a Virgin Islands club where John and Michelle Phillips had spent time on vacation.

0: The Mamas and the Papas in 1967, Creaky Alley.
1: John Phillips of the Mamas and the Papas wrote an anthem for the counterculture, which was released in May 1967. California in 1967. And if you're going to San Francisco, be sure to wear flags.

0: Mackenzie in California in 1967.
1: Scott Mackenzie, the Mamas and the Papas, and our next three performers all played at Monterey International Pop Festival in June 1967. It was the summer of love, and wanting somebody to love was San Franciscan band Jefferson Airplane.

0: Jefferson Airplane, who played Monterey in June of 1967.
1: As did Big Brother and the Holding Company, who formed in California and were fronted by Texan Janis Joplin.

0: Big Brother and the Holding Company.
1: Big Brother and the Holding Company.
0: The singer, the unmistakable voice of Janis Joplin.
2: Now, another Los Angeles group to play the Monterey Festival in the Summer of Love was Buffalo Springfield, who in 1967 gave us the protest anthem For What It's Worth.

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0: And Roddy Lee.
1: That's me.
0: And the Pophead's Hour of Power. Today's theme in back-to-back tracks is California in 1967. And we are groovy, cool and hip.
1: Jane, if you were in rock fandom parlay a deadhead, you were... Deadheads were devoted fans of Grateful Dead.
0: I wasn't one of them.
1: The band formed in California in 1965 and debuted with a self-titled album in March 1967. The opening track was Jerry Garcia's Golden Road to Ultimate Devotion.
0: One for the devoted deadheads.

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1: Now the Strawberry Alarm Clock. They got into the psychedelic groove with the May 1967 release of Incense and Peppermint. Yes, this is sunshine pop of a psychedelic nature.

0: peppermint alarm clock with strawberries and incense.
1: That's close enough, Jane. Here's the association with Windy, which will follow with the fifth dimension, up, up and away.
0: A double play in California in 1967.

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0: In today's Pophead's back-to-back tracks, Hour of Power, we have been groovy, cool and hip in California in 1967.
1: And Jane, we go out today with one of the biggest Los Angeles acts of the late 1960s. Released back in January of 1967, it's The Doors from their eponymous debut LP, Light My Fire.
0: Roddy Lee, Pophead's musicologist, thanks for the memories.
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2: Good morning, I'm David Cameron. Some Sydney Swans supporters are expected to walk out of the club's historic doubleheader at the SCG today. The Swans AFLW side take on Essendon ahead of the men's AFL match against North Melbourne. Some fans are threatening to walk out after the women's game to protest the scandal that has rocked the club. Five players in the men's side have been suspended for breaching club standards during a night out. Separately, Victoria Police are investigating reports of a sexual assault at a Melbourne hotel, allegedly involving Sydney Swans players. No charges have been laid. Canada's Prime Minister Mark Carney says he'll retaliate against new US tariffs by imposing duties on sectors including steel and dairy products. The US imposed 50% tariffs on a range of Canadian goods. Mr. Carney says he suspended trade talks because Washington had asked for too much and offered too little.
3: Well, we believed earlier this week that we were moving towards a mutually beneficial agreement. In recent days, the United States proposed new terms that were uneconomic, unfair, and undermined the net benefits for Canada and called into question the reliability of any deal.
2: A 15-year-old boy has been arrested and charged over the stabbing of another teen on the New South Wales Central Coast. Emergency services were called to an address in Terrigal late on Friday night, finding a 15-year-old boy with a stab wound. He's in hospital in a critical but stable condition after undergoing surgery. Another 15-year-old was arrested at Gosford Police Station yesterday afternoon. He's been charged with wounding a person with intent to cause grievous bodily harm and is expected to appear in Children's Court today. A parade is taking over the streets of Broome, celebrating the region's multicultural community. It's part of the Shinju Matsuri Festival, which is a major cultural event celebrating the many nationalities represented in the Kimberley. Festival President Lynn Bunny says since the festival began in the 1970s, it's seen more unity among locals.
4: It was initially started to bring tourists into town by pulling all the different cultural groups that were part of the community back then, and they each had their own festival, so the town decided to pull them all into 1 week and then celebrate everybody.
2: Scientists in New York have found that fish skin may be a safer and more effective way of treating severe burns than synthetic products containing collagen. The researchers compared data from nearly 500 adults who'd attended burn centres over 6 years. More details from the BBC's Warren Bull.
5: Before having skin graft surgery, many burns patients are given a temporary wound coverage to prepare the area and manage infection risk. In recent years, medical teams have increasingly opted for fish skin. The researchers found that exposing burns to the skin of Atlantic cod ahead of surgery resulted in patients spending on average 12 days fewer in hospital and having a lower chance of sepsis or other complications compared with other treatments. This may be due, they say, to cod skin containing omega-3 fatty acids that trigger just the right amount of inflammation to assist the healing process.
2: To sport, and English pop star Robbie Williams will perform on Melbourne Cup Day. The Victorian Racing Club says it'll be the biggest pre-cup performance ever staged at Flemington. And in the NRL, Manly have downed the Knights by 20 points in Newcastle. It's the Sea Eagles' first win after six straight losses and keeps the door open for a possible finals spot.
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3: Oh, well, hello there once again, my lovely country friends. How you doing? This is Dave Watkins, and I am speaking to you today from the cosy little studio of the Country Mile, based here in the southwest of England. But wherever you are today, welcome, and settle back and enjoy 1 hour of proper good country music. As always, on the show I call The Country Mile, and this is episode 433. Loads of goodies to bring you, including these

all those songs in full, of course, and a lot more where that came from. I've had a real good time getting this playlist together for you this week. All kinds of great country music to entertain you, and hopefully something new to love across the hour. So don't go anywhere if you can help it. All the usual features, including the big country question, Two Grass, and another track from the album of the month for August as well. We started with a brand new song from Hudson Westbrook. It's called Made You Look, Made You Stare, Made You Loose. No, I won't go there. It's a title track from an upcoming album, which is going to be available from November the 6th, so a little bit of time to wait, but you can pre-order it right now. And I think that's going to be a real good one. Hudson Westbrook, Made You Look. Now, the next two songs have got something in common. There's something linked between these two songs, and I'll tell you what it is after you've heard them.

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1: There you go, two songs in a row, and they had a link. Did you suss out what the link was? So the one you just heard there from May Estes, and it's obviously a version of She's Not the Cheating Kind, originally from Brooks and Dunn in 1994. May is on a very big 90s country kick right now. She's also released a new song with Shenandoah as well. So that's out now. Zach John King was before that with his brand new song Way to Go, and that features Brooks and Dunn. So there's your link. That song is available now. ZachJohnKing.com if you want to go and look at him, or MayEstes.com for her website. So there's your link. And the big country question I can exclusively reveal is all about Brooks and Dunn. So get your knowledge hat on of B&D. Up next, though, another rising talent. She's marvellous. Her name is Emily Ann Roberts. This is a brand new song from her.

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1: So you are listening to The Country Mile, episode 433. Thank you to everybody that takes a listen, even if it's now and again. Your support is always appreciated. So that was two in a row. First of all, the brand new song from Emily Ann Roberts. It's called Laundry, and if you listen to the lyrics, wasn't very happy, was it? A bit of a breakup song. Her bloke's been caught cheating and all that. Not very good. We also, in a little bit, have another song about divorce. And up next is a song that starts out with a bit of a car crash incident. So I'm always keeping it cheerful, aren't I? But then again, country music has always had the sad songs too. Emily Ann Roberts with Laundry, available right now. And then you just heard a brand new release from the Texas Troubadours known as The Wilder Blue. When She's Out of Sight is another song from their upcoming fifth album called Cinco, available from August the 28th, full of great music and proper harmonies as well. The Wilder Blue. But up next, listen to the lyrics on this from Goldendale, Washington. Her name is Margot Silker, C-I-L-K-E-R. Played her on the show before. She's got a new album. It's called Little White Cross, out on October the 9th. I'm about to play you the title track. And if you think the little white cross is one of those that you might see on the side of a road where a fatal crash has happened, but the lyrics go further than that, so have a listen if you can.

0: Well, there you go, Marco Silka with Little White Cross. Very powerful song, but beautifully done as well. She's kind of more folky, Americana-y kind of stuff, if you know what I mean. From Goldendale, Washington, MargoSilkaMusic.com. And she has a Bandcamp page where you can pre-order that as well. So that's an album to be looking out for in the next couple of months or so. October the 9th is the album. But now it's time for the Big Country Question. Are you ready?
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0: So every week here on the Country Mile, I ask you one question and one question only about the world of country music. I then give you a choice of three possible answers so everybody can have a go. Don't duck out if you can help it, eh? And if you get it right, three Big Country Mile points go to you to keep for a rainy day. Now, as I tipped you off about earlier, this week's question is about Brooks and Dunn. Of course, two of the all-time legends in country music, so let's see if you know the answer to this question, which is simply, what was the name of their debut album from 1991 that included the huge hit Boot Scootin' Boogie, which I suspect everybody's done a line dance to, whether willingly or not? What was the name of that debut album, 1991? Was it A, A Brand New Man? Was it B, Hard Working Man? Or was it C, Waiting on Sundown? A, Brand New Man, B, Hard Working Man, or C, Waiting on Sundown? I'll give you the answer after we visited the world of bluegrass in this week's Two Grass section.
2: 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Right now, only on the Country Mile.

this week's Two Grass selection here on the Country Mile. Every week, a bit of bluegrass, just to give you a flavour of that kind of thing. First of all, a brand new album, and I have heralded and championed Bronwyn for a long time on this show. Before, when she was known as Bronwyn Keith Hines in full, now just Bronwyn. And the brand new album, Rattlin' Bones, which is a collection of music which is meant to get you up and going and rattling your bones, is out now. It's just come out this week and it is absolutely brilliant. I've done a review for it in Country Music People magazine for September. See if you think you agree with what I've said when that one comes out very soon. And from the album, Virginia Gal, just happy bluegrass music, just as I kind of love it. But all kinds of styles on that album. That's available now. Then you just heard a brand new song from Michael Pruitt and his band, Crunchgrass Supreme.

0: And this is a real cracker, so hold your horses, stay where you are. So, the answer to the Big Country question. Brooks and Dunn, what was the name of their debut album from 1991 that included the huge hit Boot Scootin' Boogie? Was it A, A Brand New Man? Was it B, Hard Working Man? Or was it C, Waiting on Sundown? The answer is A, of course, A Brand New Man. Those were actually their first three albums in order of appearance. Just to try and confuse you, but I bet you knew it, didn't you? 3 points if you did. If not, never mind. Another question next week.
1: 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Continuing now.

the good thing is I've still got lots of goodies to bring you, even though we haven't got tons left on this week's edition of The Country Mile. If you ever want to go and have a listen to previous shows, go to the website hearthis.at/thecountrymile. Nearly at 300,000 listens on that website alone. I'm also on a lot of your podcast apps, so just going to have a search. I'm probably on there. Then you can subscribe and listen again whenever you like. So, three in a row. First of all, from the fantastic Mason Lively. He has a brand new album out on August the 28th. It's called The Hill Country Sound. And from it, the pre-release track is The Heart For That, which is superb. I haven't got time to tell you about the whole album idea, but if you've gone to his Facebook page, he's posted lots of little videos explaining some of the song choices he's made, some are covers, you see, and a bit of history of the country songs behind them. It's really interesting. Mason Lively, I'll be following that album up very keenly indeed. In the middle, Chase Beckham has a new song. It's called Take Me Home. He's from Southern California, and he's got an EP. It's called Old Fashioned, available from September the 25th. And then you heard another track from the album of the month, Nashville-based artist Alicia Blue. The album Country Desire, also available from August the 28th. It seems to be a very popular date. And from it, Waitress Blues with a little bit of yodeling along the way. Alicia Blue.

The one you just heard there was a song about divorce. I was mentioning it earlier. It's from Juliana Rankin. She's a Texas artist, and that is called Double Knot, which is K-N-O-T or Double Knot, N-O-T, if you get what I mean. JulianaRankin.com is her website. Before that, yet another Texas artist, because I like to play them on the show, Keller Cox with his brand new song. It's called Ways Things Work. Alongside the Castellos, one of the very best vocal harmony bands on the planet. So that's a match made in heaven. KellerCox.com is his website if you want to go and investigate a little bit more about him. Keeping it Texas for the next song too, the new song from Paige Pleasance. This is Waiting, and you're listening to it on the Country Mile.

0: So the new song there from Paige Pleasance from Texas. It's called Waiting. P-L-A-I-S-A-N-C-E. Paige Pleasance, just in case you want to get the spelling right. She's a really good young artist and one to keep an eye on for sure.
1: Hello there, this is Zach Topp, and you are hearing some proper country music right here on the Country Mile with Mr. Dave Watkins.
0: The closing choice for this week is a bit bonkers, okay? Do you fancy some Mexican-flavoured country with accordion? Well, you're about to get it. Toe-tapping madness from Chandler Dozier with How Long This Heartache Will Be. As always, thank you for listening to the Country Mile. I will see you same time next week. Until then...

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2: Good morning, I'm David Cameron. Some Sydney Swans supporters are expected to walk out of the club's historic double-header at the SCG today. The Swans AFLW side take on Essendon ahead of the men's AFL match against North Melbourne. Some fans are threatening to walk out after the women's game to protest the scandal that's rocked the club. Five players in the men's side have been suspended for breaching club standards during a night out. Separately, Victoria Police are investigating reports of a sexual assault at a Melbourne hotel, allegedly involving Sydney Swans players. No charges have been laid. Canada's Prime Minister Mark Carney says he suspended trade talks with the United States because he was not prepared to compromise Canada's sovereignty. The US is imposing 50% tariffs on a range of Canadian goods, affecting around $20 billion worth of exports. Mr. Carney confirmed that Canada would retaliate with its own duties on sectors including steel and dairy products. The BBC's David Willis has more.
3: This is a policy that will impact the economies of both nations, potentially weakening investment in Canada and putting jobs there at risk, and pushing up prices here in the United States, which is an unfortunate possibility for Donald Trump, given that we are now, just 3 months ahead of the midterm elections, when one of the crucial issues vexing the minds of voters is likely to be inflation and the so-called affordability crisis here.
2: At least two people are dead and 12 more are missing after a migrant boat capsized off the coast of Tunisia. Officials say a helicopter and Coast Guard boats have been sent to the area. So far, only one survivor in a life jacket has been rescued. The migrants were believed to have been heading towards Italy. A parade in Broome's Chinatown is hitting the streets today, made up of schools, community groups and locals celebrating cultural diversity. It's part of the Shinju Mitsuri Festival, a major multicultural event. This year's theme is Tidal Treasures. Festival President Lynn Bunny says it's great to see the community supporting diversity.
4: The whole community gets involved, or some of the cultural groups put floats together. It's a fantastic colourful thing, and we now have a lot more different cultural groups living in town. So we have a lot of Filipinos, a lot of Fijians here working, a lot of Thais. We now have what we call the Carnival of Nations after the float parade.
2: Former leader of the WA Nationals, Max Trenaudin, has died aged 78. He entered Parliament in 1986 and served as the member for Avon in the state's wheat belt. He led the WA Nationals from 2001 to 2005. A number of his Nationals colleagues have paid tribute to Mr. Trenaudin on social media. In rugby union, New Zealand have stunned South Africa 33-16 to win a second-half fight back in Johannesburg in the first of their four-test rugby series. It's the All Blacks' biggest win at Ellis Park. And the Socceroos defender Lucas Harrington has made his English Premier League debut, coming off the bench in Hull City's 2-0 win over Manchester United. The 18-year-old joined the English club in a deal worth a reported $33 million. There were wins for Brentford, Everton, Ipswich Town and Leeds.
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